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1: They give you fever, ooh, ooh, ooh, when you kiss them. Fever, if you live, you learn. Fever, tell you sizzle.

Cannavar, Karagounis, Chicharito, William Gallas, Sanchez, Mark Bosnich, Hulk, Alexi Lalas, Wilshere, Honda, Busquets, Siki, Simao, Thierry Henry, Modric, Vidal, Patis, Donova, Eto'o, Zizou.

0: Oh, by the way, it all started like this.
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that every soul in this world is connected, and so no one's alone. Hear my words, everybody come close. No one's alone, everybody come close. No one's alone, move your body.